0: Cool 105, Denver's greatest hits with In the Air Tonight. That is Phil Collins. I am Jim Barry, and by now you know we have not one, but two VIPs courtesy of Don's Garage Doors and Cool 105 to Cool Concert 2026 to see Lionel Richie and Earth, Wind, and Fire. Will you be the third of the four we're giving away? Well, we're going to do that Friday morning with Melissa Moore. Yes, she is drawing Friday morning, which means you have a little less time to get qualified this week to be a VIP. 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Oh, it's going to be so much fun. 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All right, that's going to do it for me. I am out the door to enjoy my very hot evening. I'll try to stay cool. You do the same thing. Stay healthy as well. And as always, choose to be happy.
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4: 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You know what? 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
1: Well, look at that. Straight up 6 o'clock at Cool 105. I'm Melissa Moore. Happy to be hanging out with you on this Tuesday morning. What is it, July 14th already? Goodness gracious. The summer, I'm not going to say the summer's halfway over, but it feels like it a little bit. And we are in a heat dome, my friends, 95 to 100 all week long. Yesterday, it didn't quite get to that 100 mark. And I was like, are we going to hit it? Are we going to hit it? And I'm looking out at my backyard and I was like, have I given up on grass yet? I don't know. The backyard is just looking a little sus at this point. All right, a lot going on here today for you at Cool 105. First, Ride All Day, Rock All Night, your chance of those VIP tickets to Cool Concert 2026, Lionel Richie, Earth, Wind, and Fire. I'll give you a chance to get qualified coming up before 8:30 this morning. And the great thing is when you get qualified, you get two tickets to Elitch Gardens. And then speaking of Elitch Gardens, I've got a big announcement. What is it, around 7:23 today? I'm going to be letting you know about something at Elitch's that is for adults and so much fun. I hope you're going to be able to join us. So I've got all those details coming up here in a little bit this morning. All right, let's jump into some of those hot topics today here at Cool 105. The wildfires, obviously the biggest thing going on, and two of the wildfires burning here in our state, they say are among the 10 largest in the state's history. Now, the one we keep hearing about is the one that is southwest of Pueblo. It is the Aspen Acres fire. They say that fire now is almost 99,000 acres. They only have a third of it contained. So that one's dangerous. The Ferris fire, which is, I guess, north of Dolores. You know where that is if you see it on a map, but that one's only a third contained, and that is also one of the biggest ones out there. Now, the other problem is the Gold Mountain fire that is there near Ouray. Ouray is saying, hey, we're open. Come see us, because tourism, I guess, in Ouray is now down 40%, which is so sad, but it really is a little, if you've never been to Ouray, probably one of the most beautiful places in Colorado, but it is in a valley. So I can see if you've got a little bit of a concern with the fire danger, I think it's justified at that point. And this was some cool news. One Colorado city has been named as having some of the best drivers in the country. So the 10 cities with the best drivers, the list came out. Brownsville, Texas was number one. Fort Collins, Colorado came in number two. Worst drivers, by the way, were all on the East Coast, with Boston being number one. And finally, the World Cup semifinals are today. Now, they're going to start at 1 o'clock Colorado time. That is France and Spain. And tomorrow, it's England and Argentina. I know that is going to be a huge game. And if you've been following the World Cup, I think it's been really exciting. I love seeing just everybody kind of coming together and cheering things on. And it's felt like something positive in our world. Kind of like Nirvana. Cool 105.

0: 105, Denver's greatest hits. Melissa Moore in the morning. Denver weather. Oh, the heat dome continues here in Colorado. Northland, 68 degrees. Cool 105 in Lone Tree, 66. Checking in now at Channel 7, Stacey Hidalgo. And traffic this morning brought to you by Berg Simpson.
1: Sunny and hot again for the Front Range today. Afternoon highs in the upper 90s with sunny skies. Overnight lows in the mid-60s. Tonight it'll be mostly clear. And we'll be back around 95 degrees for a high tomorrow. Same on Thursday with lots of sunshine. We'll still be in the mid-90s on Friday with sunny skies. I'm Denver 7 meteorologist Stacey Donaldson.
2: Well, we're starting to see a little building volume around town. Still a very quiet start to the drive. 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That heavier ride right now, southbound I-25, pushing down from Thornton Parkway. As you make that merge onto that eastbound 270 ramp, westbound 270 slowing from just about Quebec to Vasquez, and a little heavier on a drive westbound I-76 down from 88th. The Crohn's and Colitis Foundation has led inflammatory bowel disease research and care for over 50 years. Learn more at Crohn'sColitisFoundation.org. I'm Aaron O'Neill with traffic on Cool 105.
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0: All right, so I've got a question for you. Do you find that you are posting less on social media? Like maybe you're not putting those updates, those vacation pictures aren't going up. I'll tell you the trend going on here in America right now. We'll talk about it here in just 3 minutes. Cool 105. It's

0: Cool 105, Denver's greatest hits. Melissa Moore in the morning. It is 6:21, 727. Know-it-all question of the day. It is back. It's some great tickets for you this summer, too. Mark Cohen, Sean Colvin, remember Sunny Came Home? It was such a huge song, huge album. They're going to be at the Paramount next month, Tuesday night, August 18th. So that is the big prize today if you get the know-it-all question right at 727. So I've got a question for you, and I just want you to think about this. Do you post less on social media today than you did, let's say, a year ago, 2 years ago, 5 years ago? I was thinking about this. So my husband and I just got back from a trip, and I was like, oh, I should post some pictures. So if you follow me on Facebook, it's Melissa Moore. Love to have you follow me. But that's where I post more, like, family stuff and the personal pictures and all of that. Well, I realized we went to see family for my nephew's graduation to Tennessee back in May. Still haven't posted those pictures.
1: You know, you're right. We never saw those. We talked about it, but
0: sure did.
1: Never asked about the picture proof.
0: Nope. I have posted some of my pottery shop fails, from going to pottery class, but I haven't really posted a lot. And I also find that, I'll go to Facebook and I'll look at a few different things and I still enjoy it. But once I feel like I'm getting into a rut of people either going off politically or just like doom and gloom, I'm like, I'm out of here. So I don't know what it is, but I am not posting as much as I used to. What about you?
1: No, I'm in the exact same boat. And at least for me, what I think's causing it is your Facebook timeline has changed a lot since, like, let's say 5 years ago.
0: Okay.
1: It used to be, I feel like you'd see a lot more posts from your friends. You'd see the stories and the pictures. Mm-hmm. Whereas now my feed is mostly just news. It's clickbait. It's mm-hmm. articles. It's all mm-hmm. that. And mm-hmm. so that's where I almost just get detached. I don't even want to be on Facebook because I'm not seeing what my friends are doing.
0: Interesting.
1: I'm just getting updates. I'm just getting ads.
0: Right, right. And that's what's interesting. Now, I also feel, because I do love Instagram. And yes. So I go to Instagram a lot, but the reels, I feel like people are hawking products left and right all the time. And I feel like that on TikTok too. So I've just kind of been like, like I love our Cool 105 Facebook page and I love our Melissa Moore in the Morning Facebook page because we try to put stuff up there that's relevant and stuff that's not negative and all of that. So I enjoy that. But yeah, there's just so much on there right now. I'm just like, I don't know.
1: And I used to be a lot bigger about posting when I was younger. And as I've gotten older, it's also just something where it's like, do I really want to share this with the world?
0: See?
1: Is this something that I actually want everyone to know about? And honestly, half the time it's no.
0: No. And that's the thing, because it will bite you in the butt somehow.
1: Bingo. I've seen so many of my friends get burned for old Facebook posts.
0: Uh-huh.
1: They can't get jobs now because of something they post in their 16. So if you don't post, you can't get in trouble.
0: I'm telling you, take it from Gen Xer right here. Like, thank God we didn't have social media. I mean, there's no, we may have pictures and everything, but they're Polaroids. And everybody's like, no way, don't post that one. Or they're like on a camera at a, bin or something like that. Blondie, a Cool 105.

Cool 105, Denver's greatest hits. Melissa Moore in the morning. It is 6:31. Just talking about, I mean, I post less on social media these days. I'm still on there as much. I'm clicking through other people's stuff, but I find that I'm not posting as much, like personal pictures, all of that. And Robert just texted me. He said, you know, I post a lot less these days. He said, my peak was during COVID. Everybody knew what I was eating and where. So true, Robert. Cool 105.

0: Cool 105, Denver's greatest hits. Melissa Moore in the morning at a 6:35. Hot day ahead. Heat dome again. 90s this week. I just don't feel like we're going to get a break anytime soon. Hopefully some rain. I mean, the fires going on right now are just so scary. And I know a lot of us here, if you have allergies like I do, maybe you've got breathing conditions. I know other people are dealing with it right now. We just have smoke over so much of the state. It makes it really tough. And then I think we all knew when the drought was going on this winter and you were like, oh yeah, people aren't going to go skiing. There's not as much snow, but you forget how the wildfires and the smoke are impacting people's decisions to go up to the mountains on vacation. I totally forgot about that. I mean, I had friends that were up in Steamboat a couple weeks ago and they're like, it's great. The weather's clear here. And now we've got fires up in that area. And I was just reading that, and I had it in the hot topics, that Ouray says their tourism is down 40%. I mean, that is a huge amount. So now businesses that were impacted by the lack of skiers and the lack of tourism over the winter are also seeing the same kind of impact. I mean, obviously the opposite side of the coin here in the summer. And I know my husband and I booked a trip, like going up to the Grand Lake area. Right. All right. So I'm like, great. We're going to do that in August, just kind of a long weekend, do that whole thing. And now I'm kind of freaked out going, ooh, is that the best idea? And all of a sudden in my mind, I start saying, well, wait a minute. If a fire, because Grand Lake, if you remember, had those huge fires a couple of years ago and how fast it came over the mountain, and your evacuation route is very small. I mean, you're either cutting through Rocky Mountain National Park and going the long way through Estes if you can, or you have to try to come back down Berthoud Pass. And I was like, oh my gosh. Like now all of a sudden I freaked myself out. Like why did I just book this trip? And so I think that's what they're seeing a lot of people are probably doing.
1: Well, and I think it's just, it's something that we're all dealing with, right? Because at the end of the day, we all want to go on that big summer trip. But like you said, you get nervous, you get worried. There's going to be a ton of people trying to back, because if we're all going up the mountains,
0: right?
1: I don't know. It's just one of those things. I don't think there's any winning in this scenario.
0: No, I don't think so either. And I don't want to discourage anybody from going up there, because my favorite time in the mountains is the summer. But at the same time, I get a little nervous, you know, and I know some people are saying, Melissa, who cares? Just head on up there. If you have to evacuate, pull up the stakes and get on out of there. Cool 105, Billy Idol.

0: That is exactly how some people feel about wine. She wants more. More. So if you love wine, or maybe you want to love wine, you're like, you know, I need to get in on that. You got to listen. I've got an announcement coming up at 7:23, something you are going to want to be a part of here at Cool 105. Let's check in now on that weather and traffic in Aurora, 69 degrees. Cool 105 here in Lone Tree, 67 degrees. And Channel 7, Stacey Donaldson.
1: Another hot day for the Denver Metro. Highs in the upper 90s today with sunny skies. We'll have overnight lows in the mid-60s tonight. It'll be mostly clear. Highs around 95 tomorrow with more sunshine. The same for Thursday. And on Friday, we'll be around 95 with sunny skies. I'm Denver 7 meteorologist Stacey Donaldson.
2: No big problems on our drive this morning. A lot of our standard slowdowns out here. This report sponsored by MAD. Southbound I-25 filled in pretty good now. 104th to 84th. And from I-76 down to Spear. Looking great in and out of the tech center, though. We're pretty stacked. Southbound 225. Parker getting down to that tech center merge. And a heavier ride westbound I-70 from Tower out past Havana. Once you clear that, it's a straight shot to I-25. Filled in good now. Both sides of 270 as you make your way to Vasquez. I'm Aaron O'Neill with traffic on Cool 105.
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1: Well, we were just playing Rihanna and Jay-Z there, and he actually did his big final New York City show on Sunday night. A lot of controversy about

till midnight. But Rihanna surprised everybody, came out on stage and performed and did Umbrella. So that was pretty cool. So imagine being an A-list star like Tom Holland of the Spider-Man fame. So he thought he was pretty cool. So this story makes me laugh so much. So you know the Norwegian soccer player. Everybody's been showing pictures of him, Erling Haaland. So he met him at this F1 party. And he was like, okay, that guy's cool. So he sends him a DM saying, hey, let's hang out sometime. Totally ignored. He never got back to him. It was like crickets. He said, all right, yep, that was pretty humbling. Speaking of, this guy cracks me up. So, you know, Norway is out. And so he goes back home from the States. And what does he bring back with him? This taxidermied raccoon holding a liquor bottle. He got off his private jet with it. And people are like, what? He's like, I couldn't leave him. So, yeah, it's like the things people are taking home from the U.S. I'm like, that one's different. The ranch dressing was different. But the taxidermied raccoon, very different. Well, Justin Baldoni and Blake Lively, good Lord, is this ever going to be over? That's what I want to say. So now the judge had told Blake Lively, you can seek your legal fees paid by him. And so she said, great, $8 million. That's my legal fees that I want you to pay. He's saying that's outrageous, and now he's asking a judge to knock those down. Well, Blake Lively, Ryan Reynolds used to be really tight with Taylor Swift. Nobody was saying they were spotted at the wedding. So I'm assuming they did not get invited. But in other Taylor Swift news, there is somebody that has joined their family, and it's Fluffy and White. So Travis Kelce was getting off their private jet in Florida, and this big fluffy white dog gets off with him. And people are like, oh my gosh, has the cat lady now gotten a dog? Because she's got three cats, and now, Travis is there with his big white fluffy dog. And that is exactly what the celebrity photographers are taking pictures of right now. And finally, this story made me kind of chuckle. Mick Jagger says because he talked to John Lennon back in the day of the Beatles, John Lennon told him, hey, don't ever meet your heroes. Don't ever meet Elvis. And so Mick Jagger said, all right, well, I'm never going to meet Elvis. And he said he regrets it now because apparently John Lennon did not have a good experience meeting Elvis, and he was kind of let down. But Mick Jagger said, you know what? I should have met him. Maybe I would have liked him. Maybe my Elvis would have been better than his Elvis. And that's it. Melissa's Celebrity Scoop on Cool 105.

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1: Well, very good Tuesday morning to you. What a gorgeous Tuesday morning to you. Going to be a hot one, but it's kind of what we expect at this point, isn't it? Phone line, text line, always open to you. I love hearing from you, too, in the morning. 303-504-0105. That is the number you're going to need as well as 727 for our know-it-all question of the day. Mark Cohen and Sean Colvin tickets. They're going to be at the Paramount next month, so that is the big prize. And before we do the know-it-all, I have got something for you. If you love wine and you love Colorado, you're going to love what I'm getting ready to tell you about. And maybe you're like, nah, I like wine, but I'm kind of more wine curious. Well, you know what? I'm going to hook you up with that as well. So that's coming up here before the know-it-all, 727. All right, let's jump into some of those hot topics right now here at Cool 105. Obviously, the biggest story in our state is, besides the weather being hot and dry, is the fact that we have so many wildfires burning. I mean, there were 7 as of last night. That number may have jumped. It looks like there's another one going on right now. The biggest one is the Aspen Acres fire. That is 99,000 acres right now, if you can imagine that. That is the fire that is southwest of Pueblo. They only have it about a third contained, but they say there are 2 fires going on in Colorado right now that are some of the 10 biggest that we've ever seen in our state. Well, speaking of the state of Colorado, I think we always hear that it's so tough to buy a home and all the negative things about Colorado. But for those of us that love it and call it home, we're like, well, wait, we do want people to buy homes. And so they just came out with a ranking of the best cities for first-time home buyers. And 2 Colorado cities made the top 50. So the best city was Palm Bay, Florida, if you want to go there. But here in Colorado, Thornton came in at number 30. And then Arvada came in at number 40, which was nice to see. Well, this is a big deal today. 1 o'clock, employees may not be paying a lot of attention because the World Cup semifinals are happening. France and Spain today. Tomorrow, it's England and Argentina. And if you are a big World Cup fan, would you spend money to own a piece of the turf? That is the thing. So here's what they're saying, is that they're going to be selling these pieces of turf that are 17 by 5 cubed. And they're $450. Now, they're not saying that's centimeters or inches, but then you would get a piece of that turf. And this is going to be the same turf that the July 19th final at MetLife Stadium is played on. So you could have that piece of grass. I don't know how it would work in Colorado. We're already so dry. You would have to water that one single piece of grass a heck of a lot. And Hot Topics this morning is brought to you by our friends at Wings Credit Union. 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

0: It is going to be hot. We all know that. 727. Cool know-it-all question of the day. Some cool prizes for you. Mark Cohen, Sean Colvin tickets. And coming up in just minutes before we get to the cool 105 know-it-all question of the day. You love wine or you're wine curious? I can't wait to tell you what's coming up in town. It's something really fun. You're going to want to be a part of it. So all the details, we are just a few minutes away. Right now, Lakewood, 69 degrees, cool 105 in Lone Tree, 68. And Channel 7, Stacey Donaldson.
1: Sunny and hot again for the Front Range today. Afternoon highs in the upper 90s with sunny skies. Overnight lows in the mid-60s. Tonight, it'll be mostly clear. And we'll be back around 95 degrees for a high tomorrow. Same on Thursday with lots of sunshine. We'll still be in the mid-90s on Friday with sunny skies. I'm Denver 7 meteorologist Stacey Donaldson.
2: 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We are getting word of our very first accident here on McCaslin, just north of Highway 36, right at Centennial Parkway. So watch for police responding through that area. Otherwise, we've got a pretty standard ride for southbound I-25, that north end heading into downtown. You're looking at about a 25-minute ride there. We're pretty packed southbound 225 down from Parker Road. Westbound I-76 busy here from I-25 to I-70. I'm Aaron O'Neill with traffic on Cool 105.
3: The temperatures are heating up. School is out, and your Colorado summer is about to turn up and turn out.

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4: So something that is really cool is coming up in a matter of weeks. 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
4: I'm so excited about this announcement because here's the deal. You love wine. You're wine curious. You like to have fun. I mean, you're all the things, Cool 105 listeners. You're all the things that you are. And this is why Wine Time is coming your way. It is going to be an evening of wine, music, connection, and Elitch Gardens. 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This is not your stuffy wine event. This is going to be so much fun. It is going to have like 14 curated wine stations, okay? 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We are going to be doing this on a Friday night. 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You're like, oh, thank God it's Friday. I get to go to Wine Time. 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There are very special VIP tickets. I do not want you to miss these tickets. 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General admission tickets are $50. These VIP tickets get you more than anything else. And these are the tickets I want you to grab. Grab your neighbors, grab your friends, buy a whole bunch of them. It is going to be great. And then a lot of the money here is going to the Kroenke Sports Charity. So it's also for a great cause. So Wine Time is coming to Cool 105. It is a Friday night, August 28th. Tickets, like I said, are on sale this Friday at 9 a.m. So if you want more details, head over to the website. Cool Know-It-All Question of the Day coming up.

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1: 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When you've got an answer to the question, you call me at 303-504-0105. 303-504-0105. You get it right, you get the prize. And today's prize, as always, fantastic. A pair of tickets to see Mark Cohen, Sean Colvin. They're going to be together at the Paramount coming up next month, Tuesday night, August 18th. All right. It is a summer. It is hot. Hence today's know-it-all question. Here you go for the first time. One third of Americans say this is the worst part of summer. What is it? What is bad about summer? Summer's the best. All right. A third of Americans say this is the worst part of summer. What is your guess? 303-504-0105, the number to call. 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Maybe you've never called for the know-it-all. I think you should call today. If you get an error message, by the way, that's the same as a busy signal. So keep on trying. A third of Americans say this is the worst part of summer. What do you think it is? 303-504-0105. Good luck from Cool 105.

0: Just how much of a know-it-all are you? Let's find out.
1: You're very wise.
0: With the cool know-it-all question of the day.
2: All right, let's get to those know-it-all guesses here this morning. Going to Julian in Aurora. Good morning, Julian.
3: Good morning, Alyssa.
2: All right, Julian. So a third of Americans say this is the worst part of summer. What do you think it is?
3: It's got to be the bugs.
2: Oh, my gosh. I would agree with you. I found a spider in my bathroom this morning. I was none too happy. Julian, great guess, but not right. But thanks for trying.
3: Thanks. Thank you.
2: Okay. Right. Take care. Bye-bye. All right. And LaSalle. Hi, Jake.
4: Hi. How's it going?
2: It is going great. How are things with you?
4: Not bad. It's already warming up, so we're okay.
2: Yeah, I know. I can't get over it. It's already in the 70s. It's crazy. All right. So give me your guess. A third of Americans say the worst part of summer is this. What do you think it is?
4: I'm going to say daylight savings.
2: Ooh, right on point, too, with the fact that they're voting on that this week. Great guess, Jake, but not right. But thanks so much for trying.
4: Thank you. Bye-bye.
2: All right. Take care. Bye-bye. All right. In Denver, it's Luke. Good morning, Luke.
5: Hey.
2: Hey. How are you?
5: Today's pretty fantastic, actually.
2: Oh, my gosh. I love that. A fantastic Tuesday. Good for you.
5: Yeah. Fantastic summer day.
2: Ah. Yeah. It is going to be a great summer day. Good day to go to the pool. That's for sure. All right. So a third of Americans say this is the worst part of summer, Jay or Luke. What do you think it is?
5: I would just say the end of summer for me.
2: But. Oh, my gosh. I'm 100% with you. I get sad at the end of summer.
5: Yeah.
2: Yeah, it's like summer bummer is what I call it.
5: Yeah.
2: Luke, great guess, but not right. But thanks so much for trying.
5: No worries at all. Have a great rest of the day.
2: You too. Bye-bye. 303-504-0105. So here's the know-it-all question one more time. A third of Americans say this is the worst part of summer. How can there be a bad part? The worst part of summer. What is it? Can't wait to hear your guesses. 303-504-0105. The Cool 105.

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2: Know-it-all of the day.
0: Let's find out. With the cool know-it-all question of the day.
3: All right, time for those know-it-all guesses. Going to Lakewood here. Good morning, Trinity.
4: Good morning.
3: All right, Trinity. So a third of Americans say this is the worst part of summer. What do you think it is?
4: I think it's when you don't have any AC in the summer.
3: Oh, yes, that is. Dixon doesn't have good AC in his car right now, and that's bad, too. Great guess, Trinity, but not right. But thanks so much for trying.
4: Thank you.
3: Okay, take care. Bye-bye. Hi, Colleen. Colleen in Denver.
5: Yes, ma'am.
3: This is not Colleen, is it?
5: No, Colin.
3: Oh, my gosh.
5: You guys said Duke Steady messes up my name. Who was I last week? Roger.
3: And oh, then my God. That's awesome. Well, he wrote it. It looks like Colleen to me. Maybe he was trying to spell Colin. His spelling, God love producer Dixon, but the spelling sometimes is challenging.
5: He tries. I give him an E for effort.
3: Exactly.
5: Remember them purple ribbons we used to get? He participated.
3: All right, Colin. All right, Colin. No, let's give it. I forgot the question. A third of Americans say this is the worst part of summer. Colin, what do you think it is?
5: You know, for me, it's everywhere I go. The amount of people, just crowds everywhere.
3: Doesn't matter if it's a farmer's market or a Red Rocks concert. It's going to be busy.
5: It really don't matter these days in Denver. It's just crowded.
3: It is crowded. That is awesome. Colleen and Colin, it is not right, but thanks for trying.
5: Thanks, hon. Have a good day.
3: You too. Bye-bye. All right. In Littleton, Craig, good morning.
6: Good morning.
3: All right, Craig. So what is your guess about a third of Americans say it's the worst part of summer?
6: Getting child care.
3: Oh, man. Child care is tough. It is so tough, and camps are crazy expensive. A great guess, Craig, but not right. But thanks for trying.
6: Thank you. Bye-bye.
3: Bye-bye. 303-504-0105, the cool know-it-all question of the day. Can't wait to hear your guesses.

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1: with the Cool Know-It-All Question of the Day.
2: All right, let's get back to those know-it-all guesses. We got to find a winner here somewhere. All right, let's try in Parker, Tina. Tina, good morning.
3: Hi.
2: Hi, hon.
3: How
2: all
3: are
2: right.
3: you?
2: Well, I'm so happy to talk to you.
3: Me too. How you doing, girl?
2: I am great. How are you, Tina?
3: I am good. Sorry for the noise. I'm driving through the car wash. I just got out of work.
2: You rock, you rock. All right, Tina, so a third of Americans say this is the worst part of summer. What do you think it is?
3: Oh, it has to be allergies.
2: Oh, my amen, sister.
3: It has to be allergies.
2: Amen. It is not right, but I 100% agree with you.
3: Oh, my God.
2: All right, well, enjoy that car wash. I'm so happy you called.
3: Have a good one.
2: You too, hon. Bye-bye. All right, in Denver, Roman, good morning.
4: Good morning.
2: Roman. All right, Roman. So a third of Americans say this is the worst part of summer. What do you think it is?
4: Well, I said bugs at first, but I'm going to go with just sweating with no AC.
2: Sweating. Just the word sweating. I agree with you, and so did everybody else. That is right. Congratulations.
4: No way. Oh!
2: Woohoo, Roman.
4: Oh, yeah.
2: All right, you got the know-it-all question right. A third of Americans say sweating is the worst part of summer. Roman, enjoy those tickets seeing Mark Cohen and Sean Colvin at the Paramount next month. And you get to tell everybody all day today that you are now the what?
4: The Cool 105 know-it-all, baby.
2: Yeah, baby. Nice job. All right, hold on just a second. 303-504-0105. Always love talking to you and seeing your text guests. So once again, a third of Americans say the worst part of summer is sweating. And a huge congratulations to Roman. It is going to be a hot one. We're already in the 70s. Man, 68 degrees, though, in Longmont. 70 degrees here in Lone Tree at Cool 105. Checking in now at Channel 7, Stacey Donaldson.
5: Another hot day for the Denver Metro. Highs in the upper 90s today with sunny skies. We'll have overnight lows in the mid-60s tonight. It'll be mostly clear. Highs around 95 tomorrow with more sunshine. The same for Thursday. And on Friday, we'll be around 95 with sunny skies. I'm Denver 7 meteorologist Stacey Donaldson.
6: 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Big jam right now if you're eastbound I-70. Got a crash working right at 225. They've got a right lane blocked up in there. So keep to the left side of the highway. You can also access the off-ramp to 225. But we're seeing some solid jamming back towards Central Park. That's going to add 15 to 20 extra minutes. In a big wreck, westbound Highway 36 approaching Interlochen or Northwest Parkway. Two left lanes blocked up with jamming back to Wadsworth. I'm Aaron O'Neill with Traffic on Cool 105.
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105, Denver's greatest hits. Melissa Moore in the morning on this hot Tuesday morning. But what a gorgeous day. I just saw a picture at Mile High Stadium. Empower, whatever. Blue skies, not a cloud in the sky. We're going to see highs in the 90s today. So sounds like all week long it's going to be hot. Go to the pool, get some sun, wear the sunscreen, though. I keep hearing that melanoma cases are up in Colorado. So we're a mile high. Mile high, people. Closer to the sun. Get that stuff on.

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Stay cool. 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
2: VIP tickets to Cool Concert 2026. Lionel Richie, Earth, Wind & Fire. They are going to be here end of the month. And we would love to get you qualified for these tickets. And when you do, you get two tickets to Elitch Gardens just for qualifying. It's right all day, rock all night. Cue to call is going to happen before 8:30 this morning. Let's jump into a few of those hot topics right now here at Cool 105. The biggest story in our state outside of the weather, and they kind of go hand in hand, are the wildfires burning in Colorado. We had 7 wildfires as of last night. I believe we've added another one to the list. The biggest is the Aspen Acres fire. That fire, and that is the one southwest of Pueblo that has been affecting so many ranching communities down in that area. They are saying that fire now is 36% contained. The other fire that is one of the top 10 biggest in Colorado history is called the Ferris fire. And that is still going on with about a third of containment. Now, Ouray is just an incredible city to go and visit. And unfortunately, Ouray is saying that the Gold Mountain fire that they have near them is affecting their tourism. Tourism down in Ouray now about 40%. And we joke about it, but I'm telling you, this exploding diarrhea thing is real, and it's a real problem that is exploding through all of the states. So the problem is, they're saying, yes, the numbers are climbing, but the CDC is saying, hey, here's how many cases we have. Now, other people and doctors are saying, look, people have it, but who wants to go into the doctor and be like, hey, I just blew my shorts out. You know, here's what's going on. The problem is that a lot of times you do need antibiotics. So if you find yourself going through it, definitely just swallow the embarrassment and go and get some help for that one. Well, the FIFA World Cup final is coming up, and the tickets, I had no idea. $33,000 is what FIFA is selling one ticket for to the game. And I guess they have these hospitality tickets where you can get food and drinks. That'll cost you another $2,500 on top of those tickets. I'm like, that is insane. And the home run derby was last night. Congrats. Jordan Walker of the St. Louis Cardinals won that one. Sammy Sosa, by the way, still holds the record for the biggest blast, 524 feet. But everybody says, well, that's because he was Corky Sosa. Remember Corky Sosa? The hollow bats made of cork? Uh-huh. Cool.

0: another hot day ahead here in Colorado. Big surprise, right? 73 degrees in Golden, 72 here at Cool 105 in Lone Tree. Checking in now, it is Channel 7, Stacey Donaldson.
1: Sunny and hot again for the Front Range today. Afternoon highs in the upper 90s with sunny skies. Overnight lows in the mid-60s. Tonight it'll be mostly clear. And we'll be back around 95 degrees for a high tomorrow. Same on Thursday with lots of sunshine. We'll still be in the mid-90s on Friday with sunny skies. I'm Denver 7 meteorologist Stacey Donaldson.
2: Our two big highway issues cleared out of your way, including the wreck eastbound I-70 at 225. It is gone. 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Still seeing that heavy traffic from 270 as you work yourself over. And they just cleared our wreck westbound Highway 36 approaching Northwest Parkway out of the left lanes to the right shoulder. It's the most wonderful time of the year at Staples. They've got back to school supplies as low as 25 cents, up to 40% off select tech and more at staples.com/back to school. Staples, that was easy. I'm Aaron O'Neill with traffic on Cool 105.
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0: Right all day, rock all night. Let's find a winner. I think we've got a winner here in Greeley. Hi, Sonny.
1: How you doing?
0: I am fantastic. How are things for you today?
1: So far, so good now.
0: All right. Well, listen, you're caller 10. Congratulations.
1: Thank you very much.
0: You just got those Elitch Garden. You got a couple of tickets there, and you qualified for the VIP tickets to our Big Cool Concert 2026 with Lionel Richie and Earth, Wind & Fire.
1: It sounds good. Sounds very good.
0: Yeah, it's going to be a great show. Love to have you there, Sonny. 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
2: 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And here's how it works. It is a simple concept. We take one of our Cool 105 songs and we have our friend Archer read the lyrics of poetry in his very British accent. As soon as you know the song title and the artist, you call me at 303-504-0105. You get it right and you get a prize. Today, by the way, the prize. This is really cool. It's a 4-pack of tickets to go see Machu Picchu Journey to the Lost City. It is at the Fever Hub Denver, and that is the home of the virtual reality experience. All right, that is the big prize today. Now, Archer sent me a note and said, hey, some of these lyrics are a little spicy. So here's what I'm going to do. I'm going to play all that he sent me to for you. All right, see if this helps you out a little bit. Take a listen.
3: You done did it. Come on. Yeah, all right, hold on. I get so excited. Ooh, how I like it. I try, but I can't fight it. Oh, you're dancing real close.
2: All right. What song, what artist are we talking about? And yes, it is a Cool 105 song. Take a listen as Archer reads these lyrics one more time.
3: You done did it. Come on. Yeah. All right. Hold on. I get so excited. Ooh, how I like it. I try, but I can't fight it. Oh, you're dancing real close.
2: All right. 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What language do you speak when you think antique? 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You ready to guess the song? You think you know it? You said to yourself, self, I know those spicy lyrics. 303-504-0105. Can't wait to hear your guesses.

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2: 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Archer is reading the lyrics as poetry. To get the prize, you tell me the artist and the name of the song. You got to get them both right to win. 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
3: You done did it. Come on. Yeah, all right, hold on. I get so excited. Ooh, how I like it. I try, but I can't fight it. Oh, you're dancing real close.
2: 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Good morning, Colin.
4: How are you?
2: I am great. All right, so you heard Archer reading the lyrics for Master Lyric Theater. Do you know the name of the song and the artist?
4: Of course. That's a classic. Dancing Too Close. It's Too Close by Nick.
2: Yes. Nice job. Way to go.
4: Yes, ma'am. Oh, yeah.
2: All right. Hell yeah, I love it. Hey, listen, congrats on those tickets. You're going to love the tickets. 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

0: Love it. Such a classic feel-good song here on Cool 105. Also, our Master Lyric Theater winning song. It's Next and Too Close. Big congrats to Colin getting that one right today. Denver weather. And weather and traffic this morning is brought to you by Elitch Gardens in Brighton. 75 degrees, already 75 degrees here. Cool 105 in Lone Tree as well. And checking that morning weather and then the traffic, Channel 7, Stacey Donaldson.
1: Another hot day for the Denver Metro. Highs in the upper 90s today with sunny skies. We'll have overnight lows in the mid-60s tonight. It'll be mostly clear. Highs around 95 tomorrow with more sunshine. The same for Thursday. And on Friday, we'll be around 95 with sunny skies. I'm Denver 7 meteorologist Stacey Donaldson.
2: The wreck is off the highway, westbound Highway 36 up near Northwest Parkway. 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We're still looking at a very heavy drive that starts all the way back at Sheridan as you make your way up to McCaslin. Southbound I-25 is cleared off the north end. We're still busy. I-76 getting to Spear. A lot of traffic yet in and out of the tech center. Taco Bell's new jalapeno citrus salsa, the sauce with the main character energy, at participating U.S. Taco Bell locations for a limited time only while supplies last. I'm Aaron O'Neill with traffic on Cool 105.
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0: Denver's greatest hits, Melissa Moore in the morning. I think it's safe to say at this point that people are afraid of produce. Now, not bananas because they've got the big peel on them, but you know, other things, lettuce, other things. People are like, I don't want explosive diarrhea. I was out to dinner with my husband and we were just this like not fancy taco stand that we like going to. And so we're going through the line, okay? So you know the kind of taco place I'm talking about. We're going through the line. They're like, do you want cilantro and onion tomatoes? I say, because I felt the pressure, sure. And my husband goes, I don't want explosive diarrhea. And the woman just looked at him. And I was like, babe, you can't say that. You just can't say that out loud. Because the whole thing is they don't know where it's coming. I mean, you know where that's coming from. Right. But they don't know where the cyclospora, the parasite, where it's coming from. And so we'd heard it was like raspberries and lettuce. And what did you read this morning, Producer Dixon?
1: So yeah, the latest update says bagged salad mixes, cilantro, basil, raspberry, snow pea, and green onions all affected.
0: Oh my gosh. So what are they, like, what are you supposed to do besides cook everything? And that was the recommendation.
1: They're saying you need to go get whole heads of lettuce, then remove the outer 2 to 3 layers, then wash it, and then cook it at 165 degrees Fahrenheit.

This is where some of the memes I'm laughing about on TikTok, where people are like, I'll just keep eating fast food because my french fries and hamburgers never did this to me. Cool 105. I don't know. I mean, I'm wondering if I get that, like, that bag of greens. No, you can't have the bags. I don't know what to do.

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1: Well, you know rapper 50 Cent, I always say 50, but it's 50, 50 Cent. Well, you know he is happy and excited about this. He just received, get this, 3 Emmy nominations for the Netflix docuseries he did on his hip-hop rival, Sean Diddy Combs. Now, he and Sean Diddy never got along, and he said the guy always gave him the creeps, but he got 3 Emmy nominations for that. And I actually heard that the documentary is very well done, if you haven't seen that yet. So imagine being actor Tom Holland. You're married to Zendaya. You're the star of all the Spider-Man movies. So you think you're kind of cool, right? Like, you got it going on. So he's at an F1 series party, and he runs into Norwegian soccer player, who we all kind of know now. This guy's incredible. His name is Erling Haaland. And he runs into him, and he's like, okay, he's cool. We should hang out. And he sends him a DM saying, dude, great meeting you. Let's hang out sometime. What did he get back? Nothing. Crickets. That's all he got back. I mean, this guy is a huge international star. There's a picture of him, by the way, landing in Norway. He's getting off a private plane, and he has a taxidermied raccoon that he got here in the United States holding a bottle of liquor. And that was his keepsake from the United States when he went back home. I saw the picture. I was like, oh, that's just not okay. That's sad. Justin Baldoni, the whole thing with Blake Lively. I feel like this is just never going to be over. I want this to be over, all right? So apparently he's now saying yes. The judge said that he could be responsible for her legal fees. She said, great, my legal fees are $8 million. He goes, that sounds a little hefty and inflated. So now he's asking a judge to cut it down. And I think this whole thing is exactly why they were not invited to Taylor Swift and Travis Kelce's wedding. So now that the wedding is over, you know, people, of course, are going to be looking for a baby bump. You know, that's the next thing coming. But what they're now doing is focusing on, did she get a dog? Because Travis Kelce was spotted getting out of her private plane down in Florida with a dog, a big, fluffy, white dog. And people are like, oh, my gosh, the cat lady got a dog. We'll have to wait and see on that one. And finally, 2 more of Brad Pitt's kids had said, we do not want the Pitt name as our last name. And so I think that's about all of his kids at this point. They had put an ad out in the newspaper and everything. And that's what's going on with Melissa's Celebrity Scoop at Cool 105.

Denver's greatest hits. They were our cool concert 2025 last year. This year, Lionel Richie, Earth, Wind, and Fire, and we've got Right All Day, Rock All Night. What this means is we want to get you qualified for VIP tickets. 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We'll do it coming up before 9:30. Cue to call.

0: Looks like another hot day ahead. 78 degrees in Denver already. 77 degrees here at Cool 105 in Lone Tree. And that final morning check of the weather, Channel 7, Stacey Donaldson.
1: Sunny and hot again for the Front Range today. Afternoon highs in the upper 90s with sunny skies. Overnight lows in the mid-60s. Tonight it'll be mostly clear. And we'll be back around 95 degrees for a high tomorrow. Same on Thursday with lots of sunshine. We'll still be in the mid-90s on Friday with sunny skies. I'm Denver 7 meteorologist Stacey Donaldson.
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0: Hard to believe Cool Concert 2026 with Lionel Richie and Earth, Wind & Fire. We are weeks away. It is coming up end of the month, July 31st, and we would love to put you there in some VIP tickets. So we got to get you qualified. Ride all day, rock all night. You hear the cue to call. Just for qualifying, being caller 10, you will get two tickets to Elitch Gardens. Telling you, it's coming up soon.

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0: Right All Day, Rock All Night. This is your chance to get VIP tickets to Cool Concert 2026. You got to get qualified here. And to do that, you need to be caller 10. Jimmy and Littleton, good morning.
1: Good morning to you, Melissa. How are you?
0: I am great. How are you doing today?
1: I have a feeling that I'm doing really, really well.
0: Well, you're right, because you're caller 10. You just qualified for those VIP tickets.
1: Yay! Yay for me!
0: Yay for you! Yeah, VIP seats if you win to see Lionel Richie, Earth, Wind & Fire into the month, July 31st at Ball Arena. And just for qualifying, Jimmy, couple of tickets to go out to Elitch Gardens.
1: That's wonderful. Thank you so much. I'm feeling good.
0: Well,
1: what
0: good.
1: A great way to start a Tuesday.
0: Oh, I love that. I agree. That is a great way. Lalani, Jim Barry will have more chances to get qualified for this VIP tickets. And Jimmy, just tell me what your favorite radio station.
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105, Denver's greatest hits. It's Melissa Moore in the morning at 9:35. You know, the kids here in the Denver metro area, we really want to help out the kids. They need your help. I was just looking at the statistics, and they were saying that one out of four kids here in Colorado has a family that's financially struggling. And when the average cost of school supplies is almost $900 a kid, I can't even imagine. So a lot of families are having to make that choice between putting food on the table and sending their kids to school with a brand new backpack. And that is why we are doing our Cool Cares for Kids, and we are teaming up with A Precious Child to gather school supplies for our kids right here in Colorado. A Precious Child has been around for years. They're an A-plus charity. They're fantastic people. And then they will get the supplies out there. So what we're asking for your help is start collecting some school supplies. Maybe it's a notebook. Maybe you see a Spider-Man backpack and you just grab that. You start putting things in there. We're going to be doing a big collection day here at the Cool 105 studios. It is going to be a party too. We've got special guests coming by. It's going to be a lot of fun. That is Saturday, July 25th from 10 a.m. to noon. And just so you know, you can get all the details at cool105.com. But it's our Cool Cares for Kids and just a great way to give back. Do it with your family if you want. All right. 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
0: 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Well, with the fires going on right now in Colorado, there are a lot of heroes here in our state, men and women out there on the front lines battling it, the pilots that are out there working, the first responders directing traffic. I mean, the list goes on and on. But an unsung hero has made the Daily Boost thanks to the firefighters who were out there battling the Rock Creek fire. That was the fire that was west of Cheyenne Mountain State Park. And they said their hero was a goat named Goldie. And so here's how it happened. They said, okay, we're out there, we're working the fire, we're like, you know, going through the trail, we're going through the mountain, and all of a sudden this goat shows up. And they're like, what is this goat doing? And they said they could tell the goat wanted them to follow her. And they were like, okay. And so what happened is the goat, and they named her Goldie, Goldie helped them take a safer passage over to the fire, basically led them around a safer way to get to the fire. They start working the fire. They look behind them. Goldie's also like eating some of the shrubbery and eating some of the stuff where they needed to get it cleared. And they're like, this is fantastic. So they said Goldie was a real life hero. They said a little goat. Who would have known that's what would have happened? And that is your Daily Boost here at Cool 105. Ride all day, rock all night. I know you won't get qualified for those VIP tickets to Cool Concert 2026. I'm telling you, my girl Lilani, who will be in here coming in hot in just a few minutes, and Jim Berry this afternoon, they've got more chances for you to get qualified. Just listen for that cue to call.
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29: 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And it all starts

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1: 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It's Cool 105, Denver's greatest hits. This is the

105, Denver's greatest hits. Hi there, it's Leilani hanging with you now while you work. It's going to be another scorcher today. Sunny in the upper 90s. I had to get creative yesterday because, you know, early evening, it was still hot. So I had to run some errands. Took my dog Fenris, went to Jack's and Lowe's and AC and walked around and got it done. That's a suggestion. Here's a new order.

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America's greatest hits. I know usually when I play this, I'm thinking about the abs. World Cup semifinals today, France versus Spain. I guess I could go either way, but here's what I'm doing.

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0: Coming up this hour in just a few songs from now, listen for your ride all day and rock all night cue to call. It's on the way. Elitch Gardens and Cool Concert 2026. 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

0: Denver's greatest hits. It's Leilani. Who is this?
1: Fernando.
0: Fernando, how are ya?
1: Good. How you doing, Leilani?
0: I'm great, thank you. Congratulations, you did it. Now you get to ride all day at Elitch Gardens. We've got passes for you to have some fun there on the coaster and more.
1: Awesome.
0: And now you're in the running for our VIP experience, a cool concert 2026, Friday, July 31st. It's going to be here before we know it at Ball Arena.
1: Oh, yeah, yeah. That's going to be a great concert, too.
0: Yes, it is. So you qualify to rock all night at that, which means 4 VIP passes for the pre-show party, free food and drinks. Always a good time before you make it to your 4 VIP seats to see the show. Lionel Richie and Earth, Wind and Fire.
1: That'd be awesome.
0: Do you already know who those other three would be? I'm thinking one's a wifey, right?
1: I mean, my wife, of course, would be one, but the other two, I don't know what or who or, you know, you would have to, like, highest bidder, I guess.
0: Oh, my gosh. Well, you know, Fernando, you'll have the power over them, yes.
1: Yeah, exactly.
0: Yeah, no, I always tell everyone, not on your nice list. I'm just saying.
1: Yeah, no, I'm just playing around. We'll see.
0: I know you are.
1: Get it figured out that night if we win.
0: You're an awesome Cool 105 listener, Fernando. Your whole family is, because I know all you guys listen to Cool 105. It's awesome.
1: Yes, ma'am.
0: All right. 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

It's Q105's All Request Lunch, 303-504-0105. I'm Lalani. Big shout out to Randy and Christina working hard at Kaiser in Brighton. Thank you so much for hanging out with

0: 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Now here's a quick look at your cool forecast from Denver 7. How's it looking?
1: Hottest weather of the year so far here for the Denver Metro today. We have a heat advisory in effect for the Front Range with highs around 100 this afternoon. It'll be sunny as well. Overnight lows in the upper 60s tonight with mostly clear breezy conditions. And we'll be back in the upper 90s tomorrow with sunny skies. Partly cloudy on Wednesday with highs in the mid to upper 90s. I'm Denver 7 meteorologist Stacey Donaldson.
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0: Now back to the All Request Lunch, 303-504-0105. You can call or text me at that same number with your order, and I'll get it on for you. All right, coming up at 1240, Time Machine, guess the correct year. I've got tickets for you to rock out with Violent Femmes coming to town. Whitesnake, here I go.

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4: All right. Yesterday we had some sad news that actor Sam Neill passed away as Dr. Alan Grant. He was very popular in the movie franchise Jurassic Park. I don't usually give you hints. There's many of them. Can you give me the correct year in the Time Machine? This one was released in theaters.
5: It's a dinosaur.
4: Yes, yes, it is. First correct caller right now in the Time Machine with the correct year at 303-504-0105 scores tickets to see Violent Femmes on September 13th at Mission Ballroom. Good luck.
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4: It's the cool time machine. I'm looking for the year the movie Jurassic Park was released in theaters. Cool 105, what year do you think it is?
27: I think that was the first one. It was maybe 1993.
4: Yes, that's correct. Congratulations.
27: Oh, thank you.
4: That is the correct year, and actor Sam Neill as Dr. Alan Grant is going to definitely be missed. So many of us watched him dearly in that franchise.
27: Yes, for sure.
4: And who am I speaking with?
27: This is Bobby from Fort Lupton.
4: Hi, Bobby. Congratulations for having the correct year in today's time machine. You've won tickets to see the Violent Femmes do their thing September 13th at the Mission Ballroom.
27: That is awesome. Thank you.
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1: 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Sunny and high of 96. Come on, you know it's going to reach 100. 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
19: Here comes another long set of Denver's greatest hits for your work day. And keep listening for your next ride all day and rock all night cue to call. You never know when that's going to happen between songs. Just saying. Bon Jovi on the way, Green Day, Tiffany, now it's Lady Gaga with her poker face.

Denver's greatest hit. So this morning, Melissa Moore in the morning and producer Dixon posted a really cute post about Goldie the fire goat helping fight fires, following the firefighters up the hill. It's so cute. Go to our Facebook page and start following Goldie.

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0: with Love is a Battlefield on Cool 105, Denver's greatest hits. Hey, it's Lalani. We've teamed up with Don's Garage Doors, and congratulations again to Leanne Forbes of Morrison, our second of four VIP winners to Cool Concert 2026 to see the legendary Lionel Richie with Earth, Wind, and Fire. Leanne scored four exclusive invites to the Cool VI pre-show party, which is always a great time. We love socializing in there with free food and drinks before she heads to her VIP seats to see the show. You could be our next VIP. All you got to do is listen all day while you work, and you'll pick up a pair of tickets to ride all day at Elitch Gardens and qualify to rock all night at Cool Concert. And that is going to be happening this hour with me between songs. So listen for the ride all day and rock all night. Cue to call.
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0: greatest hits. Hey, it's Leilani. It's time to get another qualifier for a ride all day and rock all night. I've got Ryan on the line in Arvada. You did it, buddy.
1: Thank you so much. I appreciate it.
0: You are welcome. You now get passes so you could ride all day at Elitch Gardens, and you're qualified to rock all night at Cool Concert 2026, Friday, July 31st at Ball Arena. Are you ready for Lionel Richie and Earth, Wind & Fire?
1: Yeah, it sounds like a good time to me. Heck yeah.
0: You'll find out Friday morning with Melissa Moore in the morning if you win the four VIP passes for the pre-show party. Free food and drinks, Ryan. How does that sound?
1: Oh, God, that'd be so awesome.
0: And that's before heading to your four VIP seats to see the show. So start thinking about who those other three peeps are going to be. And remind everybody, what station do you ride all day and rock all night with, Ryan?
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Denver's greatest hits. Hey, it's Leilani. 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When you guess the correct year this week, score tickets to see the Violet Femmes coming to the Mission Ballroom. Here's some bowling for Sue.

0: Lalani, reminding you to join Melissa Moore in the morning for her master lyric theater. Yeah, you might know the song, but will you recognize it as poetry? With an awesome British accent, it's Master Lyric Theater with Melissa in the morning in the 8 o'clock hour here on Cool 105. Always fun. Sometimes I get up, sometimes I get stumped. All right? And this week, she's got chances for you to win, if you have the correct answer, a four-pack of tickets to see Machu Picchu, Journey to the Lost City at Fever Hub Denver, the home of the virtual reality experience.
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0: 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And I'm like, ChatGPT always agrees with the person asking. I cannot tell you how many bad ideas I put into ChatGPT. And Melissa, that sounds like a great idea. 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

Cool 105, Denver's greatest hits. I'm Lonnie Out. Jim Barry is in next. He's got your next chance to ride all day and rock all night. Your 80-minute music marathon coming up at 4:10. And your 6 o'clock triple play, where today is National Tape Measure Day. 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Fantastic.

KXKL HD1, Denver, Boulder, is Cool 105 with Melissa Moore in the morning, Lalani while you work, Jim Barry for the drive home, and Denver's greatest hits all the time.

105, Denver's greatest hits. Good afternoon. I am Jim Berry. Do you think it's going to make that century mark? They said it might. It didn't yesterday, and I'm not sure it's going to make it today, which is good news, even though...

0: 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Denver highways look good for your Tuesday afternoon drive. 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A crash on eastbound I-70 at Central Park just moved from the left lane to the right shoulder. Traffic is still a little slow starting around I-270. 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I'm Dave O'Brien with traffic on Cool 105.
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Cool 105, Denver's Greatest Hits. Had a friend of mine go to the pool today, which we would all love to be doing right now, only to find no water. Yeah, the pool was empty. Another friend just went to Clear Creek and jumped right in. Oh, I would do that right now.

0: 105, Denver's Greatest Hits with Minute Work Down Under. I'm Jim Berry, and man, are we excited about going to Cool Concert 2026 with you. And hopefully you'll be doing it as a VIP. So what does that mean? 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And just for getting qualified, we're going to throw you a couple of Elitch Garden Passes so you can ride all day before you rock all night with Don's Garage Doors and Cool 105. 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
1: 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There is a crash on southbound Wadsworth at Evans causing heavy delays starting back at Florida. With gas prices sky high for summer travel, switch to E15 fuel. 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I'm Dave O'Brien with traffic on Cool 105.
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0: Cool 105, Timber's Greatest Hits with Bad Romance. That is Lady Gaga, and yeah, Cool plays that. And you know what? We're going to be playing the 80-minute music marathon next. That is 80 minutes of Timber's Greatest Hits nonstop and commercial-free. It is the absolute perfect way to end your workday, and the only thing that can make it better is to get you qualified to be a VIP to Cool Concert 2026. And yes, that's happening too.
1: Cool 105 traffic. An accident on westbound I-70 at Chambers is causing some delays. This report is sponsored by Mothers Against Drunk Driving. Crashes on westbound I-70 just before Chambers, blocking the left express lane. The left main line lane and right lanes are getting by. Traffic is slow starting at Tower. For victims of drunk and drug driving, your grief is unique, but you are not alone. 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I'm Dave O'Brien with traffic on Cool 105.
0: Here's your Cool 105 forecast from Denver 7.
2: Another hot afternoon in Denver, highs sitting in the mid to upper 90s. Tonight, clear skies, light winds, and temperatures dropping into the mid 60s. And then we'll do it all over again tomorrow. More sunshine, a bit of a breeze, with highs sitting in the mid 90s. Temperatures continue to skyrocket into the 90s through the weekend. And right now I'm tracking a nice chance for some scattered showers and storms moving in early next week. I'm Denver 7 meteorologist Danielle Grant.
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0: I am excited about TV tomorrow night. 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If you haven't seen it, it's a competition among amateur and home chefs like me. I always thought it'd be fun to compete, even though I know I'd get destroyed. But that's not the only reason why I'm excited about TV, because right after MasterChef on Fox is a brand new show called Nation's Dumbest. It's a cool game show with celebrities. It's the only show where winning is the last thing anyone really wants, because that means you are the nation's dumbest. Comedian Jack Whitehall presides over all this chaos as celebrity contestants like rapper and actor Ice-T, former NFL quarterback Matt Leinart, actress and model Carmen Electra, and a host of other celebrity contestants relive the highs and humiliations of school life, like pop quizzes and parent-teacher conferences, like we all had to go through. So make sure you catch Nation's Dumbest, premiering tomorrow night at 8, following an all-new episode of MasterChef at 7, only on Fox 31.
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2: 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I'm out here in Erie, Colorado, baby.
0: All right, Dominic. We love our peeps up in Erie. 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

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Get in the zone. The crash on eastbound C-470 after Broadway is blocking the right lane. Slowing starts at Kendra Castillo. 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AutoZone. I'm Dave O'Brien with traffic on Cool 105.

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0: Cool 105 traffic, a crash on I-25 is adding to the usual delays in the downtown area. 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The crash is on northbound I-25 at 38th Park Avenue, blocking the two left lanes. Introducing the KFC $10 Bucket of the Day deal. Yep, that's right. A $10 bucket every weekday, packed with crispy, crunchy chicken, only at KFC. Prices and participation may vary while supplies last. I'm Dave O'Brien with traffic on Cool 105.
1: Here's your Cool 105 forecast from Denver 7.
2: Today marks day 23 that we have spent at 90 degrees or above here in the Denver metro area. Typically, we see around 46, so halfway there. Tonight, we're looking at mostly clear skies, temperatures dropping into the mid-60s, and then we'll do it all over again tomorrow as highs soar back into the 90s under mostly sunny skies. In fact, the 90-degree heat is with us through early next week before a round of rain rolls in Monday. I'm Denver 7 meteorologist Daniel Grant.
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1: 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The 80-Minute Music Marathon brought to you by Papa Murphy's Pizza, yet to come, Ace of Base, Twisted Sister, and Prince. Right now, it's Uncle Cracker with the original singer, Dobie Gray, in Drift Away.

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0: 105, Denver's greatest hits with Eye of a Tiger. That is Survivor. I am Jim Berry, and here's a question for you. Are you having trouble keeping your car clean? Well, there's a reason for that. Panda Hub surveyed drivers across the 44 most populated U.S. cities to find out what their local environment does to their cars. Denver ranks as America's hardest city to keep a car clean and also leads the nation in reported environmental damage and windshield pitting. It's so bad here, about one in three have stopped washing their car completely because they say it feels just pointless. Now, me, that would drive me crazy. I love a clean car, but most people, I could totally get it.
1: Cool 105 traffic. A crash on northbound I-25 in the downtown area is adding to the usual delays around there. 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The crash is at 38th Park Avenue, blocking the left lane of northbound I-25. Slowing starts at Colfax. 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I'm Dave O'Brien with traffic on Cool 105.
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